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Celebrate the form, let function have its day. Another day. 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

0: gotta make this quick. Hello, I'm Verbal Creepy Roger, host of the Very Sketchy Morning Show. I play the best of new wave, punk, alternative, and everything in between. Sometimes I say funny stuff. 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

0: This is Marketing Director Thornton Claiborne with Camel Cigarettes. Over the past few years, we have been wrongfully accused of targeting children. In this commercial from 1968, the Camel Corporation was targeting middle-aged cavemen.
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0: 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Hello, I'm Verbal Creepy Roger, host of the Very Sketchy Morning Show. I play the best of new wave, punk, alternative, and everything in between. Sometimes I say funny stuff. 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

0: Don't be mean. We don't have to be mean. 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

Sega Genesis. This is the main competitor of NES and Super Nintendo. See, the Sega Genesis came out in 1989. The Sega Genesis urged Nintendo into making a Super Nintendo console, which as well had 16-bit

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0: I seen a bear so powerful that it snapped a man's body in half with his huge jaws. I seen a badger with paws as big as frying pans. Now that ripped your face right off. Right off. You could, there's nothing you could do with that. You just ripped it off. Once there was a hawk that swooped down from the sky. And plucked a man's eyeballs out of its sockets. The fellow was screaming, I'm blind! I can't see! I can't get it off! I can't get it off! Twice when I was fishing.
1: Hunt! I think you're scaring the men.
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1: What are you going to do?
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1: No way, that's an EP from some British new wave band.
0: Take off. You don't know.
1: Yeah, they bootleg those, eh?
0: What do you think?
1: Sounds like a British new wave band.
0: Yeah, beauty sound.
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0: Hi, this is Governor Arnold Schwarzenegger with another California report. This week, I want to talk to you about something that I love and something that is a very important part of my life. Pumping iron in the sun with all the people watching.
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0: wagon, 'cause you are my sweetheart to be.
1: Make this quick. Hello, I'm Verbal Creepy Roger, host of the Very Sketchy Morning Show. I play the best of new wave, punk, alternative, and everything in between. Sometimes I say funny stuff. 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
0: 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baby, baby, baby, baby, baby, baby, baby, baby, baby, baby, baby, baby, baby, baby, baby, baby, baby, baby, baby, baby, baby, baby, baby, baby, baby, baby, baby, baby, baby, baby, baby, baby, baby, baby, baby, baby, baby, baby, baby, baby, baby, baby, baby, baby, baby, baby, baby, baby, baby, baby, baby, baby, baby, baby, baby, baby, baby, baby, baby, baby, baby, baby, baby, baby, baby, baby, baby, baby, baby, baby, baby, baby, baby, baby, baby, baby, baby, baby, baby, baby, baby, baby, baby, baby, baby, baby, baby, baby, baby, baby, baby, baby, baby, baby, baby

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1: 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We're a little bit different from other Bakersfield radio stations. We're a little bit naughty. We've never met a rule we didn't break. Actually, we didn't just break the rules. We chopped them up into tiny pieces and buried them in the middle of the desert, where they bloody well belong.
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If we never meet again this side of heaven, as we struggle through this world and its strife, there's another meeting place somewhere in heaven.

Many years ago, an artist was hired to paint the Lord's Supper scene. He selected live models to pose for each one, so he had to have 13. Each man was carefully chosen according to personal traits. Yes, the artist took great caution in painting this portrait of greats. 11 were finished in a very short time, from Andrew to Bartholomew. Each figure was skillfully brushed into place, that is, all except two. Then a search began that took some years, in which dozens were interviewed each week. When the man for Jesus was finally found, a man undefiled and meek, he was clean of body, mind, and soul. His eyes were gentle and clear. The artist rejoiced, and the great painting grew as the figure of Jesus was put there. That left only Judas, the betrayer, to do, and the painting would be complete. But where could a face be found to resemble the master of deceit? A face that told of treachery and greed, such loss of character and sin, as of one who pretended to live uprightly, then betrayed with a kiss his best friend. 5 years passed by, and the aging artist was viewing his work one day, when a man walked in from off the streets, and his face caused the painter to say, "Sir, before us here is an unfinished painting. There's a blank space, as you can see. I have yet to paint the portrait of Judas. Would you mind posing for me?" The man consented, and soon it was done. The masterpiece was finished at last. Each face was detailed and told its own story of that sacred event in the past. Then the man from the street said, "Don't you know me? You've seen me before, you know. I'm the one who posed for Jesus just 4 or 5 years ago. But I took the wrong road of life somehow and ignored each warning sign. I didn't know it would change me so, but the life you painted is mine. I wonder if there might be a chance for me to regain part of what I've lost. The devil has paid me in counterfeit money, and I'm gonna change, whatever the cost."

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1: 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And a yee-haw! Good morning, Bakersfield. How are you doing? Are you awake now? I know I am. I thought it would be fitting today to do some punk rock inspired by country western gospel. I slipped in a spiritual as well. So, we just listened to the, and of course, an all-original, The Vandals' Urban Struggle from 1982. Of course, they're from Orange County, and that song just has a cowpunk kind of flair to it. Overall taste and flavor. An original, though. Before that was Me First in the Gimme Gimmes. The song was Jolene. You got to turn your Bakersfield card in if you don't know who sung that originally. It was Dolly Parton. She wrote that in 1973. Of course, Me First and the Gimme Gimmes are from San Francisco, California. Before that was DOA. The song was Eve of Destruction. They're from Vancouver, Canada. And that song was originally written by Barry McGuire in 1965 to protest the Vietnam War. Before that was Union Thugs, All You Faces Bound to Lose. Of course, written originally by Woody Guthrie in 1942. That band is from Montreal, Canada. I just love that song. I love the fact that he would always keep on his guitar a sticker that said, "This machine kills fascists. This radio show does the same." Before that was the Dead Kennedys. The song was Take This Job and Shove It from 1986. Of course, famously sung by Johnny Paycheck. The song's from 1977, but it was written by David Allan Coe. I did not know that. The guy was everywhere for a while, wasn't he? Unfortunately. Oh, well, before that was This Bike is a Pipe Bomb, We Shall Not Be Moved, which is based on a African-American spiritual and just general protest song. It started as a spiritual, and it's been used for protests, for unions, civil rights movements, you name it. It's inspired by the biblical quote from Jeremiah, like a tree planted in the water, you know, like, we shall not be moved. So, I dig it, though. This bike is a pipe bomb. It's so folksy, and they just made it work. I remember hearing that song and being moved and then finding out it was spiritual. So, before that was Social D. The song was Ring of Fire, of course, made famous by Johnny Cash. Ring of Fire recorded that in 1990. The original was in 63. And it was written by June Carter and Merle Kilgore. Social D, of course, from Fullerton, California, originally. And before that was the Bouncing Souls, Born to Lose. Now, a lot of people don't realize that is a cover. A lot of people will immediately just recognize it. Like, I played it, and I immediately got, like, two messages the first time I ever played it on the show and on the station. And they're like, man, I have been looking for that song. I could not remember what album it was. Thank you. Even the program manager was like, oh, I love that song. I forgot they had that song. It's amazing. It's so short, though. Of course, they recorded that in 1996. It is a cover of another song from 1942, written by Leon Sego, but it was performed by Ted Duffin and the Texans. Of course, Bouncing Souls are originally from New Brunswick, New Jersey. Where Old Brunswick is, I still haven't figured it out. But they made a new one, so you don't need to worry about the old one now. So we're going to get back to the music here after our little cowpunk block. Our little cowpunk chunk. Cowpunk chunk. Try saying that 12 times fast. Well, no, I don't have time for that. Let's get back to the music here. 103.5 FM, KSVG, Savage Radio. 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Cowpunk chunk, cowpunk chunk, cowpunk chunk, cowpunk chunk, cowpunk chunk. Ah.

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0: 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I am your host, Verbal Creepy Roger, and you're listening to the Very Sketchy Morning Show. The number is 661-491-0384. 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Now, here's the thing. If I say that all too fast, here's what you do. You go to Instagram. You log in. You search for Verbal Creepy. Two words. Boom. Two words. Verbal Creepy. That's me. Give me a follow. And in my profile is the link to the website, ksvgfm.org. The phone number to call and make a request. And most importantly, the Patreon. I know. Yeah, it's just like, I gotta search for the link's right there. Boom. And all you have to do is remember Instagram and two words, Verbal Creepy. Just give me a follow. I got a little upswing in followers, and I really appreciate that. You guys are the best, and it does mean a lot to me. The station isn't owned by a large corporation. We don't pay for, like, the Nielsen Arbitron ratings. We don't know where we sit, so we can only know how we're doing by you guys letting us know. By you guys telling us what you like, what you want to hear. And that's the best way to do it. It's like democracy and radio taking place. You, the people, tell us what they want to hear, and we make it so. And we get to play local artists. And we get to play stuff that we love and we're passionate about, not just because a corporation decided they were going to make a star out of a particular Nepo baby. We just listened to the band was The Ark. The song was Heaven is a Place. They're from Nashville, Tennessee. Before that was The Sounds, Mind for Life. Of course, they're from Sweden. And before that was Susie True. The song was Glow. I like that one the most. They're from Los Angeles, California, right around the corner, right? Bakersfield, we're so lucky to be in the hotbed of wonderful music like Los Angeles. And before that was the Golden Apples. The song was Materia. They're from Philadelphia, Pennsylvania. And that's the great thing is there are so many amazing local bands, not only here in Bakersfield, but around the world. And Miss Pearl Diver on the Totally Normal Afternoon Show gets to tap into that. So initially when she started, she's like, I want to do local artists. But she had such an influx of people from around the world who wanted her to play their band and bands music. You know, solo artists, you know, I guess you could be a band if you have multiple personalities. They reached out to her, and she's like, can I play? Like, I'm like, why are you asking me? It's your show. Of course you can. So she does local artists not only from Bakersfield and Kings County, Fresno County, Kern County, but the world. I know that doesn't it's unsigned artists. It's people that she's given a chance to. So you have a band, and you really want to hear it get played on the radio, reach out to Pearl. Make it easy on her, too, and don't pick a song that has a potty mouth words in it, because editing songs is no fun. She knows that now. Totally Normal Afternoon Show, Fridays at 1 p.m. I dig it. I try to catch it, but sometimes I get busy at work, and I'm just like, I missed the show, or I'll catch just a little bit of it, and then I have to go back to the drudgery that is the corporate world. You know, working at Denny's is no fun. But making this music is fun for you guys. And I do this as an act of love, Bakersfield. I'm not just tormenting you with my voice and my bad jokes, but I'm also doing it because I love Bakersfield and I believe in you guys out there. And I know you're going to have an amazing day. I know it. You people out there, I don't know who needs to hear this, but you will have an amazing day. And if it isn't good, if it is bad for some reason, I assure you, it will end. The day will end. And you will start anew. This too shall pass. I promise you, Bakersfield. That's the thing about bad days, is eventually they come to an end. So Papa Creepy used to always tell me, having a bad day, son, it'll be over. And then you can try it again tomorrow. Very wise man. And I think about that time to time because I know I've had bad days or made mistakes, and I'm like, oh, or the cringe. You feel cringy when you say or do something, and it passes, and you learn from the mistakes, hopefully. So, Bakersfield, learn from your mistakes. It's okay to make them. Just learn from them. You know, sometimes you make a vote, and you're like, oh, I shouldn't have voted for that person. Huh? Oh, well. You know what? Don't double down on it. Anyway. Bakersfield, you know what time it is.
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2: What is it, Mitch? 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

0: Did she taste the cherry chapstick?
1: Yeah. Yeah, yeah, that happened. That was a real thing.
0: It meant your life is a Katy Perry song. You look like one of those fish down at the Asian market.
1: Wow, Rog. I'm a little surprised at you. That sounds a little racist.
0: Mitch, I'm part Chinese, and that's where I get my fish, and you look like one. Where did you even get that done?
1: I didn't get it done, bro. I just put some of that spicy peanut butter on my lips.
0: Peanut butter's not spicy, and it sounds like you're allergic to peanut butter, Mitch. I think I'm going to have to get you the EpiPen.
1: Oh, no, don't get the EpiPen, man. That's like $200, and I'm not doing an incident report.
0: You're going to have anaphylactic shock.
1: You're anaphylactic shock. Hey, everybody, I call

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I'm Verbal Keithy Roger, and this is the second hour of the Very Sketchy Morning Show. 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

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I am Verbal Creepy Roger, and this is the Very Sketchy Morning Show. The number is 661-491-0384. 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Let me talk about you on the radio. Stuff. Tax write-off. Yeah. Well, we just listened to the 80s at 8-ish. We just heard Orchestral Maneuvers in the Dark, If You Leave, from 1986. Of course, made famous by the movie Pretty in Pink. And I just... For years, I knew that song, but I just never connected it in my brain that it was Orchestral Maneuvers in the Dark. And, I mean, they have, like, other songs like Electricity and Enola Gay are two of my favorites. I just, my brain didn't make that connection until, like, literally earlier today. I knew it was, but I just didn't know it was. Before that was Haircut 100, the song was Love Plus One. Of course, they're from London, and that song was from 1982. Before that, to start off our block, we listened to B-Movie. The song was Nowhere Girl from 1985, also from England. They're from Mansfield, however. Mansfield, where men are in the fields. Mansfield. The other thing about that, like, when you listen to someone's last name, and it's like, what was your family up to? It's like, you hear the last name Brown, and you're like, what was that? What were you guys doing? Why do they call you? I looked it up. It's because they had brown hair. It's like there's Bakers and, you know, last name Butcher and, like, Miller because their family were Millers and Carpenter because their family were Carpenters. Like, what? That guy over there's got brown hair. And it's like, they're not up to much, are they? No. No, they're not. I mean, my last name. Oh, that's a subject for another day. You guys don't need to know that. So we're going to get back to the music here at 103.5 FM Savage Radio. 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

103.5 FM Savage Radio. I'm your host, Verbal Creepy Roger, and this is the Very Sketchy Morning Show. I'm digging, really digging this show. I just did a nice thick, like, indie block, early, like late 90s, early 2000s era of indie music. We just played Neutral Milk Hotel. The song was In the Aeroplane Over the Sea. I mean, that album, like, is very distinct. Of course, that album is from 1998. The band's originally from Ruston, Louisiana. Again, that was Neutral Milk Hotel, In the Aeroplane Over the Sea, off the self-titled album of In the Aeroplane Over the Sea. That album cover is like a weird postcard. The woman's head's like replaced with the circle thing. I think it's a drum. No, it's a potato cut in half. I don't know. It's a something. And if you see the album, you're like, oh yeah, I've seen that before. And before that was Spoon, I Summon You, from 2005. They're from Austin, Texas. And before that was Gegata, Wherever You Are, from 1996. They're from Pomona, California. Now you're like, that's an unusual name, Gegata. I love it because the two members, Tommy Jordan and Greg Kirsten, those were the names that their younger siblings would say. You know, when your younger sibling mispronounces your name. So Gregory was Gege, and then Tom was Ta. So Gegata. I love it. It's like a weird homage to, like, family. And I love that. I just like sometimes how bands get their names. I have no idea where the Archers of Loaf, however, got their name. One of those quintessential indie bands in the late 90s, early 2000s. Of course, that song was Let the Loser Melt from 1994. They're from Chapel Hill, North Carolina. So many indie bands. Austin, Texas, Chapel Hill. Austin, Texas, Chapel Hill. And then now it's starting to be like Nashville. So that's going to be interesting. Before that was Guided by Voices, I Am a Scientist from 1994. They're, of course, from Dayton, Ohio. And before that was Sebado. The song was Arbitrary High from Northampton, Massachusetts. And we made ourselves a Dayton, Ohio sandwich, because before Sebado was Brainiac. The song was Vincent Come On Down from 1996. They're also from Dayton, Ohio. So see how we did that? We go a little Brainiac from Dayton, Ohio. And then we did Guided by Voices from Dayton, Ohio. And in the middle, we did a Sebado from Northampton, Massachusetts. So that was the meat. It was a sandwich. It was my sandwich analogy. I should really stop recording these when I'm hungry and I haven't eaten dinner yet. Yeah. Mom! What's for dinner? Oh. Can we have Stovetop next week? We're having Stovetop next week. And mac and cheese tonight, in case you're wondering. So we're going to get back to the music here. 103.5 FM Savage Radio. Radio for people who hate radio. I love some stovetop stuffing.

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1: 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I am Verbal Creepy Roger, and as promised, got a special guest, backed by popular demand and the fact that he gives me rides to work sometimes at the Denny's, Dick Donald, resident conspiracy theorist expert.
2: Good morning or good morrow, Roger.
1: It's good to see you, Dick. Dick wanted to bring song lyric conspiracies to the show. What do you got for us, Dick?
2: Well, actually, I was would be remiss if I didn't mention I missed you at the last AMLO meeting.
1: Well, yeah, I had this live event going on and been kind of busy, and I'm kind of talking to a girl, maybe. I think it's a girl. I'm not sure. They contacted me online, and they said I need to send them Google Play cards.
2: Well, you were supposed to supply the cupcakes for the last...
1: Well, I guess I owe you guys some cupcakes then.
2: Okay, as long as we are on the same page.
1: All right then. So, what do you got for us, Dick?
2: Are you familiar with the Possum Kingdom?
1: What about the Possum Kingdom? I love that song.
2: Possums have no kingdom. They have no monarchy. They're communists, obviously.
1: What are you talking about, Dick?
2: Haven't you ever seen a possum with other possums on its back?
1: Those are just like the baby possums and the mama possum.
2: Mama, like Mother Russia?
1: Okay, so where are you going with this? I thought this song was about vampires anyway.
2: If only you know that vampires are notorious mariners.
1: You mean like because behind the boathouse?
2: That's right. They're telling us right there that all vampires sail the seas.
1: That's a pretty far stretch. All right, Dick, what else do you got?
2: Have you ever heard the Teddy Bear's Picnic?
1: Yeah, but we don't really play that kind of music here on the station.
2: Beneath the trees, where nobody sees, they'll hide and seek as long as they please. And that's the way the teddy bears have their picnic.
1: Huh. Wait a minute. Is that why you have that bear costume in your room? I thought you were just a furry.
2: No, well, both can be true, Roger, but I will find a way to get to the teddy bear picnic.
1: Are you trying to, like, steal their honey? I mean, like, are you telling me that all the teddy bears, like Winnie the Pooh?
2: Yes.
1: Paddington Bear.
2: Guilty.
1: The Berenstain Bears.
2: Berenstain?
1: Don't start that with me today. I know where you're going with that. I said one conspiracy, and this is it. What about the Corduroy the Bear?
2: Of course.
1: Yogi Bear?
2: Uh-huh.
1: Baloo?
2: Yes.
1: What about the bear from The Revenant?
2: He is actually king of the bears.
1: Oh, I do like his work with Leonardo DiCaprio. Yeah, he messed him up pretty good. He had it coming.
2: All right.
1: All right, Dick Donald, what else do you got? One more song.
2: Are you aware of the song American Jesus?
1: Oh, yeah, I love that song. Bad Religion, great song. Play that all the time.
2: Do you know that it's about Christian nationalists infiltrating the government?
1: Oh, yeah, that is exactly what that song's about. All right, I guess a broken clock's right twice a day.
2: You mean I got one?
1: Yeah, you got one.
2: That's awesome. Now that sounds like a moons over Miami for free kind of a day.
1: All right, one free moons over in Miami for you, Dick Donald. You're driving, though, right?
2: Of course.
1: Yeah, that Buick Skylark, I don't know how it keeps running.
2: Oh, it runs on sheer willpower. And conspiracy.
1: Well, the seatbelts don't work, but...
2: You don't need seatbelts when I drive.
1: You do only go about 15 miles an hour. Okay, and so that is...
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103.5 FM Savage Radio. I am Verbal Creepy Roger, and this was the Very Sketchy Morning Show. Well, Bakersfield, like all good things, it must come to an end. I'm a little sad, but there'll be another one. I'll be back. Just want to remind you guys that I am going to be doing an emo show. So if you got an emo song, follow me on Instagram at verbalcreepy and send me your requests. Send me your ideas, your songs, the bands that you want to hear, because I'm a little rusty when it comes to the emo stuff. So I'm going to need your help, Bakersfield. I know you're out there. There's a bunch of retired emo kids out there that can help. So we just listened to Princess Chelsea. The song was Cigarette Duet. They're from New Zealand. I think of a few bands, the Beths, OMG, and then Princess Chelsea. They're from New Zealand. Before that was Dummy. The song was Soonish. They're from Los Angeles. Before that was Candy Carpenter. They have been on the show before. Had an interview with them. That's off their new EP. I don't have the name of the EP yet, but the song was Little Freak. I'm so excited for their new music. We're playing their old album, Demonology. This EP's coming out, but they've got a lot of new music in the works. They're an amazing artist, and I know they're going to be big. And they are big, in my mind. And before that was Illuminati Hotties. The song was Falling in Love with Somebody Better. They're from Los Angeles as well. I just feel like that's my love life, is somebody's always falling in love with somebody better than me. You got to be a better person, though. And that's what it really comes down to, is that you can't go around trying to please people. You got to please yourself, and you got to make yourself a better person. I know for me, that took years to figure out. Hence, I live with my mother and cats, and I work at a Denny's. But, you know, I'm happy because I get to bring you guys amazing music. And I think I make a difference. I know some people reach out to me and tell me how much they enjoy the show. And I really appreciate that. It does make a big difference. And the people that have been sending me requests and giving me the follows on Instagram, it makes it worth it. And I feel like I'm making just a little difference in this world. And that's all you can do. It's just bit by bit, be a better person, leave the world slightly better place than you found it. You know, it's like when you go to the park, you know, you should not only pick up your trash, but any trash you see. That's just the general rule of thumb when you go to a national park or etc. So, just a reminder, people aren't doing okay right now. They're separated and divided by their beliefs, politics, religion, whatever. Just be kind. Don't be a jerk. You've been listening to the Very Sketchy Morning Show. I am Verbal Creepy Roger, over and out. I'm going to leave you with one last song, one of my favorites. The old 97s, the song is Garage Sale, here on 103.5 FM Savage Radio. We started with country, we'll end with a little country. Just remember, make a difference, Bakersfield.

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1: Guten Morgen! 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Bakersfield, good morning. This is the Very Sketchy Morning Show. I am your humble host, Verbal Creepy Roger. And the number is 661-491-0384. Again, that number is 661-491-0384. A little punk chunk. That's right, Bakersfield. The Very Sketchy Morning Show is front-loaded with an entire chunk of punk. That's right. 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That's right. 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We're brought to you by listeners and rad sponsors, like you'll hear in the rest of the show. But first thing first, we just did a kind of a world punk chunk. We did Germany, then we did Japan. And we just played Teen Generate. The song was Dressed in Black. They're from Tokyo, Japan. And before that was Oko Boku Beaver. And they're also from... Oh, no, they're from Kyoto. Ha, ha. Usually it's Tokyo. This was from Kyoto. So the song was I Checked Your Cell Phone. And before that was GISM. How could I have a Japanese punk block without some GISM? The song was ABC Weapons. They're from Tokyo, Japan. Now, here's the thing. Over the time, they have changed what GISM stands for. God and Schizoid Mind, Guerrilla and Sendere Sabotage, Mutineer, General Imperialism, Social Murder, Gnostic, Idiosyncrasy, Sonic, Militant, Guy, Individual, Social, Mean. You know, it's just... I think they just wanted the letters figured out. Before that was one of my favorites, is Shonen Knife. I Am a Cat. I had to go a little silly. They're from Osaka, Japan. And then in our German portion, we played Slime. The song was See Wollen Weed Wieder. Oh, man, my German. there's a schwa there. Oh, they're from Hamburg, Germany. That's also where hamburgers are from. I wonder where cheeseburgers came from. And that song means they want to shoot again. And it has to do with the fascists trying to take power again. And I like that song. And the Germans are very alert for that type of government. They're very on guard for it, especially having experienced it firsthand. And before that was Wieso. The song was Hund. They're from Zinfandel, Fingen, Germany. I butchered that. Listener in Germany will probably correct me at some point. And before that was Die Totenhausen, Bonnie and Clyde. The song was Bonnie and Clyde. They are from Dusseldorf, Germany. And that is a fun town to say. Dusseldorf. Ah, Lederhosen. Okay, so before that was Puking Weasel. The song was Wider Schwin Schwan. I butchered that, I'm sure. But it just means nice again. But it's spelled funny. It's not spelled the way it should. You know, you know they change song titles and they'll, like, put an I instead of an E. They're from Hammersbach, Germany. And that was our German and Japanese punk chunk. You know, and the Germans and the Japanese get together. Fun time. Yeah. So, we're going to get back to the music here. 103.5 FM Savage Radio. 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And fascists.

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0: 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Again, that number is 661-491-0384. Call, leave a voicemail, send a text, make a request, make a show. I love hearing from you guys. We can't do this without you, so every little bit, every time somebody sends me a request, I get like an inspiration. It sends me down this rabbit hole, and I find great new music. You guys send me new stuff, and then I get inspired, and I remember stuff I hadn't thought of in like forever. So we just listened to this band, New Dad. The song was Entertainer. They're from Galway, Ireland. Before that was Strawberry Whiplash, slowly becoming one of my favorites. The song was Bad Luck. They're from Glasgow, Scotland, and you guys all know that I think we should accept the term for someone who lives in Bakersfield as a Bakersfieldwegian to honor the Scottish roots that Bakersfield may or may not have. But I just feel like we should have it, you know, because we're Bakersfieldans, but I think we could also be Bakersfieldwegians that work, like Glaswegians, you know? It makes no sense, but I love it. Before that was Nora May. The song was California's Crying. I dug it. Not my normal stuff, but I dug it. And I was like, man, I really like this artist. I need to know more about them. And then the more I found out about them, I found out that they are the granddaughter of Eartha Kitt. And I was like, oh, I love Eartha Kitt. She's like my favorite Catwoman ever. Sorry, Holly Breyer. Eartha Kitt had this amazing singing career in a time, too, when, I mean, like, people like her weren't big stars. Just weren't. But she broke the mold. She broke the standards, and she did what she needed to do. There's a story about Eartha Kitt, not to diminish Nora May's accomplishments and the wonderful song, but it reminded me of Eartha Kitt and the First Lady. Lady Bird Johnson at the time, this is during the Vietnam War, she asked a question she probably should have just not asked. So Eartha Kitt was invited to this First Lady luncheon, the Doers Luncheon is what it was called, to discuss like juvenile crime and delinquency, etc. And she'd been doing a lot of active charity work in Washington, D.C., because she gave back, like a good person should. And she, like, gave Lady Bird Johnson an earful. She told her, you send the best of this country off to be shot and maimed. They rebel in the streets, they take pot, and they will get high. And apparently, like, she just didn't like hearing that. I mean, her husband was the one who was doing it. To know that your husband was responsible for that shook her a little bit. She didn't want to hear it. Nobody had said it. And she was not allowed back into the White House, like, for decades. I think Clinton eventually let her back in to, you know, come and hang out. But she wasn't afraid to back down. And sometimes you need to say the things that have gone unsaid. And I respect that. And then that's why I respect Eartha Kitt. Also, my favorite Catwoman. So, sorry, Holly Berry. Again, I apologize. But so we're going to get back to the music. And you guys know what time it is.
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2: 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Back by popular demand, we have with us today Bakersfield's, KSVG's very own horoscope person is not really a person, horsist. We have Horsey's Horoscopes.
3: Hello, Roger.
2: Oh, so great to have you back. Now, for those of you who don't know, Horsey is Morrissey from the Smiths, changed into a horse by a witch, and now he must do horoscopes in order to change back into a Morrissey. Of course, he. Horsey.
3: Roger, that joke never gets old.
2: I do like an old chestnut, though. So, I got a list here. I got Capricorn.
3: The death of a disco dancer. I'd rather not get involved. I never talk to my neighbor. I'd rather not get involved.
2: Oh, that's a good one. Let's see, who else we got here on the list?
4: Robert Smith of The Cure! You can call me Nibbert Smith now! I had that same witch change me into a unicorn and a pegasus, so I'm better than you!
3: But why? Just to hurt me?
4: Partly, yes!
3: I won't stay here with this trash anymore, Roger. I'm seriously thinking about finding another show to do horoscopes. I am so mad!
5: Hey, Morrissey took another jump on the floor. You better get ready to clean up that poop.
2: Yeah, I'm gonna have to get that pooper scooper. Do you, Robert Smith, Neighbor Smith? I guess we'll call you Neighbor Smith. That's kind of a horse name. Do you do, horoscopes?
4: No! I only do traffic and weather.
2: Oh, we already got guys to do that.
4: Well, in that case, Roger, Robert Smith away!
2: Oh, and there's a giant hole in the ceiling now. Okay.
5: Oh, Roger, I brought down my saddle so I could get ponyback rides from Neighbor Smith.
4: Did somebody say ponyback rides?
5: Yeah!
4: Jump on!
5: Oh, you have to say less. I'm on.
4: Hold on tight.
6: Oh, I'm never holding on tight.
4: I'm bouncing above!
2: Well, there's a second hole. They could have went through the first hole. There go our rates. 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

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I'm Verbal TV Roger, and this is the second hour of the Very Sketchy Morning Show. 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

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That's me, green face. Give me a follow. I need those follows on Instagram. Give me a follow, and then you can see the things I post. Also, you can reach out to me if you got an event you want us to announce. Pearl and I are going to be putting together, Pearl Diver from the Totally Normal Afternoon Show, we're going to be putting together a community announcement. So if you got a show or anything that you want announced, we're going to put that together and do a bi-monthly every 2 weeks. And you got to get to us 2 weeks before the event for us to read it off on the air.

adjacent areas. So we just listened to our 80s at 8-ish. I enjoyed it. Had a little bit of Horsey as well. I don't know if you guys... I like Horsey. It's been my opus. So we just listened to The Alarm. The song was Rain in the Summertime. They're from Wales. Wales. Welsh. You know, I have a girlfriend, an ex, that used to like Welsh rabbit, and I never understood the appeal. Mustard and eggs. That song was from 1987. Before that was The Cure. Love Cats from 1983. And before that was The Smiths. Pretty Girls Make Grays from 1984. The Cure, of course, is from Crawley, England, but The Smiths are from Manchester. Before that, also from Manchester, England, was Stone Roses with She Bangs the Drums from 1989, and we started off this 80s at 8-ish with Furniture, Brilliant Mind from 1986, and they're from London. A nice new wave block of 80s music, I know, very cliche. Every time I think of the 80s, I think of new wave, but we've done other stuff, and it's fun. You guys give me some really good ideas. I know a listener threw in the Smithereens, and I hadn't thought about them in decades. Yeah. And it was great. It just starts the juices and the inspiration. You guys just bring me the best music. So we're going to get back to that amazing music here at 103.5 FM Savage Radio. 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

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This is the Very Sketchy Morning Show. I am Verbal Creepy Roger. The number, of course, is 661-491-0384. Again, the number is 661-491-0384. Call, leave a voicemail. You know the rest. Yeah. If you haven't done it yet, then you're a coward. You're a coward, you hear me? I'm calling you a coward. Too scared to leave a voicemail and hear yourself in the radio. You'll never do it. We just listened to Elastica. The song was Car Song from 1995. They're from London, of course. And before that was The Killers. The song was Shadowplay, a Joy Division cover. They're from Las Vegas, Nevada. And before that was She Wants Revenge with the song Maybe She's Right. Which is usually correct. Most women are usually right about things. Just listen to that woman's intuition. If you're not a woman, just find a woman and listen to her intuition about things. They're smart about stuff sometimes. Sometimes. And they're from San Fernando Valley. Most times, I'm not going to lie. Usually if I have to make a decision, I will consult my mother. And she's pretty wise. Before that was Figure Factor. The song was Hollow Earth, my favorite song off their album Once More with Feelings. You know, when they released that album, they gave us an interview here on KSVG. They were a delight. Maybe I'll have them back. I'll reach out to them. Before that was Frankie Rose. The song was Pair of Wings. They're from California. I don't know where. It's just California. And before that was Soviet with the song 1990. They're from Italy. Another vague. Like, I looked for information. I'm like, they're Italy. Man. You search, you look, and you hope you're right. Yeah. So that was a little kind of post-punk adjacent. It wasn't completely all post-punky kind of bands that had post-punk roots influences. I always say adjacent. So I enjoyed it. We're going to get back to the music, though, here at 103.5 FM Savage Radio. 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
2: 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We have a flash weather report from KSVG's very own Chip on Shoulder. Chip, can you hear me?
3: Yeah, I can hear you.
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2: 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Well, that was Chip on Shoulder. Do you want to say goodbye to Bakersfield, Chip?
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2: 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Yeah.
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I am your host, Verbal Creepy Roger, and this has been the Very Sketchy Morning Show. You can always give me a follow on Instagram at Verbal Creepy, all one word. If you see the green face, that's me. Give me a follow. If you think you need more Verbal Creepy in your life and you need me popping up in your algorithm, give me a follow. You know, we don't really get a lot of feedback. Well, I mean, we don't pay for the traditional feedback that radio stations pay for, Nielsen, Arbitron readings. We don't pay for that. So our only way of knowing what you guys think of the station is by you guys giving us a follow on Instagram and giving us some feedback. So I really do appreciate the people that have like, hey, do this, or like, hey, could you play more of this, or like, hey, more punk rock. Hey, could we get this? Could we get that? And it's always a good suggestion. I've never had somebody, aside from one, but, you know, Fred from the Big Five has hated me since high school. Me and him don't get along. He's the manager of the Big Five. He had a, you know what, I don't want to get into it. It's a whole thing. He had a kazoo-based ska band called Skazoo, and I had an acapella-based ska band called Ska Capella. And one time I got a book and he should have got, and there's history. But we just listened to Stereolab. The song was Miss Modular from 1997. And before that, The Breeders. The song was Hellbound from 1990. And a new artist to me, Mersey Mercy. The song was One of a Kind. I'm really digging this artist. I'm going to have to find more of their music and listen to more. And before that was Soccer Mommy. I've played some of their songs before. I'm really digging this artist. The song was Unholy Affliction. They're born in Switzerland, but they started their career and they grew up in Nashville, Tennessee. I dig that. I'd love a unique backstory. I want to know how that happened. And before that was Bleach. The song was Dead in Your Head. It's the musical vehicle of two sisters, Jennifer and Jessica Clavin. And I don't want to be that guy, but it always irks me a little bit when a family all has the same letters for, like, the children. It's always like, you know, Dave and Daniel. It's just like, you know, like, it's like, hey, get some originality. I don't know. My parents named us all different names. And they gave us slowly. I'll get into it some other day. Anyway, so this has been the Very Sketchy Morning Show. I am your host, Verbal Creepy Roger. Just gonna give you one more reminder. People aren't doing okay right now. They're separated and divided by their beliefs, politics, religion, whatever. Just be kind. Don't be a jerk. I am Verbal Creepy Roger, over a doubt. I'm gonna leave you with one last song. We started with punk and we're ending with punk. Dead Kennedys, Terminal Preppy, here on 103.5 FM Savage Radio.

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0: 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You don't know.
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1: 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We're a little bit naughty. We've never met a rule we didn't break. Actually, we didn't just break the rules. We chopped them up into tiny pieces and buried them in the middle of the desert, where they bloody well belong.
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I'm Pearl Diver, and you're listening to a totally normal afternoon show on 103.5 FM Savage Radio. If you'd like to leave me a voicemail, you can call me at 302-316-2579. And if you'd like to follow me on Instagram, you can follow me at T Nasty Radio. That stands for Totally Normal Afternoon.

0: get some sour cream and onion chips with some dip, man. 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Get some Häagen-Dazs ice cream bars, a whole lot of hot. 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

103.5 FM Savage Radio. I'm Pearl Diver, and you're listening to a totally normal afternoon show. Happy 10th episode, everybody. I am so grateful for everyone tuning in, and I'm so grateful for all of the support. We're almost at 300 followers on Instagram. Isn't that crazy? I only started this a little over a month ago, actually a little over 2 months ago, and the growth has been beautiful. I'm so grateful. I'm so grateful that I get to use my platform to support local artists, and I hope that I'm entertaining to you people, to you wonderful Savage listeners. So today we have a themed episode, and the themed is influences and inspirations. Today I'm going to be playing artists, and then I'm going to be playing the artists that they inspired. So right now we just heard Lana Del Rey's Burning Desire, one of my favorite songs that I've been listening to since I was like 14. Lana Del Rey is actually one of my inspirations. Right before Lana, I played Nancy Sinatra and Lee Hazelwood's Summer Wine. Nancy Sinatra, for those who don't know, is the daughter of Frank Sinatra. She's the one that sings, "These boots are made for walking, and that's just what they'll do," you know? Anyways, Lana Del Rey has taken such a big inspiration from Nancy Sinatra, especially in her early work, even being nicknamed the Gangster Nancy Sinatra. That was Lana Del Rey's nickname for herself early in her career. So I think that's super cool. I think they have a very similar style of singing, you know, that sultriness in their voice. I can definitely see where Lana gets her inspiration when it comes to Nancy. I love Nancy Sinatra. She's a great person. Wonderful artist. I'm pretty sure she's still here today. She's alive. And I see some of her, you know, back when Twitter was still Twitter. I remember reading some of her tweets, and they were very progressive. And I like that. I like that Nancy is with the times, guys. Before Nancy, I played Nirvana. Oh my gosh, sorry, I like lost my train of thought. The song was Radio Friendly Unit Shifter, a lesser known Nirvana track, at least commercially. I really love that song, I think it's beautiful. And before them, I played Here Comes Your Man by Pixies. Kurt Cobain actually famously said one time that when he heard the Pixies for the first time, he felt so connected to them that he should have been in that band, or at least did a Pixies cover band. He admitted that Nirvana used their dynamic style of switching between quiet and loud sounds when, you know, starting their music. So I think that's super interesting. I definitely hear some of the similarities, although I feel like Nirvana is a very distinct artist where if you hear a Nirvana song, it's like, oh, that's definitely Nirvana. But yeah, that was a little music lesson. That's fun. I should be a teacher, you know, a pop culture teacher. Anyways, we're gonna start with our local block. I'm super excited for local artists. Some from Kern County, some from beyond. I'm very excited for this first song. It's called Perfect You by Clifford Andrew, here on 103.5 FM Savage Radio. 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

103.5 FM Savage Radio. I'm Pearl Diver, and you're listening to a totally normal afternoon show. Today we are celebrating 10 episodes. Isn't that so crazy? One of my favorite parts about doing this is getting to share the incredible artists that we have here in our community and beyond. Every episode is another opportunity to put a spotlight on someone who deserves to be heard. So thank you so much for celebrating with me, and I hope that you guys liked the music. That last song you just heard was Angelica Gianna's You Know. Angelica Gianna is from New York, and that was actually her first ever single, released on July 17th. And yeah, I met Angelica on TikTok on Jam in the Van, the music reviewer, as I mentioned before. Her voice is so incredible. I am a big fan. I also admire how often she's like promoting her music on TikTok and on Instagram. She's really like, she really wants it, and I love that so much. Angelica, you can support her on Instagram at It's Angelica Gianna. We're also going to travel all the way to the UK, Stoke-on-Trent, UK. Baby Tia, that's where she's from, Stoke-on-Trent, UK. And that was Oceans. She's actually, she says she was actually born in Italy. I got to talk with her for a little bit. She's so sweet. And in the song, if you noticed that towards the end, she sang in Italian and it was so beautiful. If you want to support Baby Tia, you can follow her on Instagram at Baby Tia. It's BHABYTIAA. And yeah, I can't wait for more music. Congratulations, 19 years old, and you are so talented. That's such a beautiful song. Before Baby Tia, we have Kern County locals Matt Winters and Melissa Lancaster. Seems Like was the title of that song. Two more musicians with such incredible, strong voices. Matt Winters reminds me of Nickelback a lot, especially with his vocals. And, you know, whenever I hear Melissa's voice, I kind of think of Chaka Khan, you know? Super strong, super incredible. If you would like to support them, you could follow them on Instagram. Melissa Lancaster's Instagram is DVRHSNN. That's DVRHSHNN, sorry. And Matt Winters official is Matt Winters Instagram. And lastly mentioning, but firstly, I played Clifford Andrew, who's a gospel singer, Perfect You. That was the first time I've ever played a gospel singer, and yeah, I can totally see people posting slideshows of memories to that song. You know, super wholesome song. Even like on a wedding, you know, at a wedding, you know, just a slideshow of the couple being in love. That's like the perfect song for that. Well, there you have it, guys. That was our local block for incredible highlighted artists that you should definitely check out. We're going to get back to our themed episode. Up next, we have The Smashing Pumpkins today here on 103.5 FM Savage Radio. 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

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I'm Pearl Diver, and you're listening to a totally normal afternoon show. We are celebrating 10 episodes of our totally normal afternoon show, and I'm so excited. 10 episodes of me being a radio DJ and sharing local music. We have a very special themed episode today, which is influences and inspirations. Now, that song you just heard was Black Country New Road by, Black Country New Road is the artist, and the song is called Salem Sisters. Such a beautiful song. And right before them, I played Radiohead's All I Need. You know, Black Country New Road hasn't really flat out said that Radiohead is their number one inspiration or anything. But the public and tons of critics have compared them, calling them the next Radiohead. And, you know, I'm an artist myself, so whenever I first became a singer, I remember being excited when people would tell me things like that. They would be like, oh, you're going to be the next Lana Del Rey, or whatever they would say. But now I can see why it doesn't really sound so great, because we all want to be our own artists. Like, I'm always happy to pay respect to artists before me, local and not local. But I don't want to be the next anybody. And I'm sure it's the same for them. They probably would love to just be themselves. They're so incredible. I could totally see why people compare them, but they're so incredible on their own. Black Country New Road is the band, Salem Sisters. Right before them, I paired up The Smashing Pumpkins and My Chemical Romance. Now, I played I Don't Love You by My Chemical Romance. I don't know why I just stopped right there. But anyways, My Chemical Romance has long cited The Smashing Pumpkins as one of their definitive musical and stylistic blueprints. Both Gerard and Mikey Way have frequently stated that My Chemical Romance wouldn't exist without The Smashing Pumpkins. You know, funny story maybe about The Smashing Pumpkins is that I didn't know that they were a band for the longest time. Like, as a kid, you know, I would always see the t-shirts, The Smashing Pumpkins, at like Target and stuff. And I'd be like, what does that even mean, you know? And when I became like an adult, you know, like I started discovering more music. As a kid, I didn't really have access to like the internet all the time. So as an adult, I went crazy. I looked up everything, you know, I was Googling everything. And I Googled The Smashing Pumpkins, and then, yeah, they're a band. Oh, I'm sure everyone knew that before I did. I'm late to the party. But anyways, I am about to play some Bob Dylan here on 103.5 FM Savage Radio. 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

while. Until the break of day, let me see you make 'em smile.

103.5 FM Savage Radio. I'm Pearl Diver, and you're listening to a totally normal afternoon show. Today we're English. I can't talk right now. Today we are celebrating 10 episodes of a totally normal afternoon show. Isn't that crazy? To celebrate, we're doing a special themed episode, Influences and Inspirations, where I pair up artists. I pair up the influence and the person who was influenced. So today, the influence, this influence was Bob Dylan, and the person who was influenced was Sufjan Stevens. I played Lay Lady Lay by Bob Dylan and Casimir Pulaski Day by Sufjan Stevens. Sufjan Stevens has consistently named Bob Dylan as a core influence on his approach to lyricism, storytelling, and standard folk traditions. An artistic bridge between them spans explicit musical tributes, shared thematic struggles, and frequent comparisons by music critics. I totally see it, guys. I love Sufjan Stevens. Sufjan Stevens is one of my favorite artists. I just got into Bob Dylan a few years ago, but yeah, I can totally hear. And I'm pretty sure Sufjan Stevens did a cover of Ring Them Bells by Bob Dylan. Yeah, originally from the album on Oh Mercy, yes. But I played Mitski's Me and My Husband. Mitski is my inspiration. If you guys don't know, my stage name is Pearl Diver, and that is actually a Mitski song. It's not something that I made up. It's also an innuendo, but I'm not going to explain that on this show. But yeah, Pearl Diver is a Mitski song, and yeah, I love it. So it's one of my favorite Mitski songs, and I take a lot of inspiration from Mitski when it comes to her lyricism. And just her, like, her vulnerability, I find strength in it, you know? I think there's a strength to softness when you're using it to make your art. And, yeah. I hope you guys enjoyed this episode. Episode 10, guys. Yay! Thank you guys so much for your support. If you would like to leave me a voicemail, if you call, I will not answer, but I will listen to your voicemail. You can call me at 302-316-2579, or you can follow me on Instagram, send me a message at TNastyRadio. That stands for Totally Normal Afternoon Show, Thank You, Radio. Thank you so much for hanging out with me today. I can't wait for next week. We have more local artists on the way. And yeah, this last song I'll be playing is Bitty Bitty Bom Bom by Selena, in honor of my dear friend Ruben, who passed away recently. Ruben was a huge part of the music scene here in Kern County and beyond. He cared so deeply about his community and did everything he could to support others. I hope that we can continue honoring Ruben by supporting each other and believing in each other the same way he believed in us. Ruben is a huge part of the reason why I am who I am today, and that's the same for so many artists and beyond that, because of the chances he gave us, you know? Not everyone was giving us shows, and Ruben did everything he could to make sure that we all got a spotlight. And beyond that, he was just a wonderful friend, you know? I remember being at the bars all the time. Ruben would always give me a ride home if I needed one. He would sit with me at shows when I was too anxious to be by myself, and you know, I really wish I appreciated those moments more when I was actually in them rather than now. But anyways, Ruben, we love you, and I hope that you're resting in peace. Here is Bitty Bitty Bom Bom by Selena on 103.5 FM Savage Radio. 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

0: 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We're a little bit different from other Bakersfield radio stations. We're a little bit naughty. We've never met a rule we didn't break. Actually, we didn't just break the rules. We chopped them up into tiny pieces and buried them in the middle of the desert, where they bloody well belong.
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White Zombie. Horror of Dracula. This Island Earth. Frankenstein meets Wolfman. House of Usher. The Thing. Teenage Frankenstein meets Teenage Wolfman. Walking Dead. The House on Haunted Hill. The Phantom of the Opera. Good evening.

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time. And all those old groovies. Some like it cold, I like it hot. Especially when my girl is holding my.

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